0: is Gorgeous News.
1: Prime Minister Andy Burnham has asked his Justice Secretary to work through options to prevent the early release of PC Andrew Harper's killers. Jesse Cole and Albert Bowers were sentenced to 13 years for manslaughter. Meanwhile, Nigel Farage has told a press conference that Reform UK Chairman Lee Anderson will visit El Salvador. It's part of talks to see whether the country could house foreign national offenders.
2: We did our best last year in an August campaign to try and raise the salience of the issue. And we are in no doubt as a party that Britain now is lawless.
1: Heat health alerts are coming into force across England as the UK braces for its fifth heatwave of the year. Temperatures are forecast to reach 36 degrees on Thursday after the country's driest July on record. John Swinney has announced £3 million to support island community projects. The cash will support 13 projects across 12 islands over the next year. And British sprinter Amy Hunt stormed to 100 metres gold on the first day of the European Athletics Championships in Birmingham. From Radio News Hub, I'm Johnny Holmes.
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1: Dry and sunny for most this morning, cloudier across Northern Ireland and Western Scotland, but very warm for most, with temperatures slightly higher than on Monday. Highs of 29 degrees.

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0: This is gorgeous. 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
3: The Prime Minister has asked the Justice Secretary to explore options to prevent the early release of two men convicted over the death of PC Andrew Harper. On Monday, Downing Street had said it was not possible to exempt one or two offenders convicted of manslaughter from the early release scheme. Heat health alerts are to come into force as the UK braces for a fifth heat wave of the year. It's as almost three quarters of England is in drought. Today, highs of 29 degrees in Cardiff, 28 degrees in Manchester and 25 degrees in London are forecast. England is on the cusp of becoming one of the first countries in the world to eliminate hepatitis C. Global health leaders have set out plans to eliminate viral hepatitis by 2030. Rachel Halford is the CEO of the Hepatitis C Trust.
4: They ask pharmaceutical companies not just to set a competitive price for their drugs, but also propose strategies to find, diagnose and treat people.
3: And Amy Hunt revealed she had a big premonition that she would seal a first senior title after winning 100 metre gold at the European Athletics Championships. From Radio News Hub, I'm Johnny Holmes.
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3: Dry and sunny for most this morning. Cloudier across Northern Ireland and Western Scotland, but very warm for most, with temperatures slightly higher than on Monday. Highs of 29 degrees.

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is the sound of your mates alive. It's getting to more gigs this year, and the next. It's the sound of saying, I got you, mate. It's the sound of mates enjoying even more of this. It's the sound of mates getting home instead of here. Click your seatbelt, because you're twice as likely to be killed or seriously injured if you don't think.

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3: Prime Minister Andy Burnham has asked his Justice Secretary to work through options to prevent the early release of PC Andrew Harper's killers. It comes amid increasing pressure from PC Harper's family and the police not to allow Jesse Cole and Albert Bowers to be freed in January. Meanwhile, Nigel Farage has told a press conference that Reform UK Chairman Lee Anderson will visit El Salvador. It's part of talks to see whether the country could house foreign national offenders.
4: It is the area of law and order. We did our best last year to try and raise the salience of the issue, and we are in no doubt as a party that Britain now is lawless.
3: First Minister John Swinney has announced £3 million for 13 projects across 12 Scottish islands, aimed at improving community well-being and supporting local economies. The funding includes £600,000 for Grimsey Heritage Centre. And British sprinter Amy Hunt stormed to 100 metres gold on the first day of the European Athletics Championships. From Radio News Hub, I'm Johnny Holmes.
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3: Dry and sunny for most this morning. Cloudier across Northern Ireland and Western Scotland, but very warm for most, with temperatures slightly higher than on Monday. Highs of 29 degrees.
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3: Heat health alerts are coming into force across England as the UK braces for its fifth heatwave of the year. Temperatures are forecast to reach 36 degrees on Thursday. Annie Shuttleworth is from the Met Office.
4: Thursday is expected to be the hottest day of the week, with temperatures reaching up to 36 degrees. Central areas of the UK in particular. A large portion of from northern England, parts of Yorkshire, all the way down to Devon in the south.
3: The Prime Minister has asked the Justice Secretary to explore options to prevent the early release of two men convicted over the death of PC Andrew Harper. Jesse Cole and Albert Bowers are currently due for release in January. A report from Historic England and the National Lottery Heritage Fund warns climate change is putting green spaces at growing risk. The report says the sector supports more than 32,000 jobs and contributes £2.9 billion to the UK economy each year. And Plymouth will host Frank Lampard's Coventry in the Carabao Cup second round after a dramatic 2-0 win over Exeter. For Radio News Hub, I'm Johnny Holmes.
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3: Dry and sunny for most this morning. Cloudier across Northern Ireland and Western Scotland, but very warm for most, with temperatures slightly higher than on Monday. Highs of 29 degrees.
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3: Prime Minister Andy Burnham has asked his Justice Secretary to work through options to prevent the early release of PC Andrew Harper's killers. It comes amid increasing pressure from PC Harper's family and the police not to allow Jesse Cole and Albert Bowers to be freed in January. Meanwhile, Nigel Farage has told a press conference that Reform UK Chairman Lee Anderson will visit El Salvador. It's part of talks to see whether the country could house foreign national offenders.
4: It is the area of law and order. We did our best last year to try and raise the salience of the issue, and we are in no doubt as a party that Britain now is lawless.
3: First Minister John Swinney has announced £3 million for 13 projects across 12 Scottish islands aimed at improving community well-being and supporting local economies. The funding includes £600,000 for Grimsey Heritage Centre. And British sprinter Amy Hunt stormed to 100 metres gold on the first day of the European Athletics Championships. From Radio News Hub, I'm Johnny Holmes.
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3: Dry and sunny for most this morning, cloudier across Northern Ireland and Western Scotland, but very warm for most, with temperatures slightly higher than on Monday, highs of 29 degrees.
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7: Morning, welcome to Tuesday. Hiya. Right, got Girls Aloud to play for you very soon. Leanie Marlin with Sitting Down Here. But let's kick off this morning with Sixpence None the Richer.
0: Gorgeous.

0: That's Girls Aloud and Call the Shots, and it plays here on Gorgeous 30 minutes after 5 for your Tuesday.
1: Name the day.
0: So welcome to day 223 of the year, known as Kinetic Sand Day, whatever that is. Face Mask Day, Sun and Daughter Day, and Hip Hop Day as well, if you love your music. Birthdays do include Chris Hemsworth, Australian actor, he turns 43. Alexandra Tom, best known for Sandy Tom, Wish I Was a Punk Rocker, she's 45 today. Nigel Harmon, best known for Dennis Rickman in EastEnders, turns 53 today. Joe Rogan, American podcaster, is 59. Nigel Martin, English professional footballer, he's 60 today. Steve Wozniak, American technology entrepreneur and co-founder of Apple, he's 76 today. And Mike Hug, English musician and founding member of Manfred Mann back in the 60s, he turns 84 today. If it's your birthday, have an amazing day wherever you get up to. Right, got a lovely summer tune on the way very soon from Katrina and the Waves, and I was supposed to go and see a film last night, yeah, but I got let down. I'll tell you more about that very soon, but let's do this first from the Whispers.

0: There's Katrina on the waves and walking on sunshine in the place here on Gorgeous Good Morning. It's Tuesday, not Wednesday, it's Tuesday. So, I was supposed to go to the cinema last night to go and see The Odyssey, you know, the new Christopher Nolan film. And the person I was supposed to be going with, my friend, kind of let me down. I was like, oh, okay, whatever happened there? They double booked themselves. Now, to me, I know The Odyssey's only been out a couple of weeks, but why do not people not put stuff in calendars these days? Do they not do that? I'm always forever doing it. Right, on the way, Charlie Puth and Changes to play. Maroon 5, and we'll get a 90s anthem for Oasis. That big sing-along tune, Wonderwall's on the way next.
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So the weather is not going to be changing for the foreseeable future, apparently. It's still going to be warm with top temperatures of like 36 degrees. And we have smashed the 1995 record of over 30 days of where it's gone over 30 degrees. Yeah, I know. It's crazy. Right, Talk Talk, It's My Life is on after this from Chapel Roan.

0: Talk It's My Life. It was covered, obviously, by Gwen Stefani's band, No Doubt. I prefer the original to that. And it plays here on Gorgeous, just gone 20 to 6. So everybody seems to be talking about this eclipse that's happening tomorrow night. And I think Amazon, you know, where we get our stuff from, is literally been overrun with eclipse glasses. They can't get them to me till Thursday. I know, they might have run out. Right, where are you going to be watching the eclipse? Do let me know. Right on the way. Got some Ray to get on for you. The Pussycat Dolls, but we go back to the 90s next with some Celine Dion.
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Ray and Where's My Husband and a Place here on Gorgeous. Don't forget, we are still giving away those £100 worth of vouchers thanks to wayfair.co.uk. I'll tell you more after six. Got Benson Boone before then, though. After this, from Natasha Bedingfield, here's Unwritten on Gorgeous. Good morning.

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3: A number of heat health alerts come into force today as the UK braces for its fifth heatwave of the summer. Amber alerts will be in place from 9am in the Midlands, South and North West. Annie Shuttleworth is from the Met Office.
4: And then it's Wednesday when we really start to see an uptick in the temperatures, particularly across parts of England. Central areas of England in particular, we could see temperatures as high as 33 degrees on Wednesday. So we're starting to move into heatwave criteria.
3: A first responder to the death of PC Andrew Harper says releasing his killers early would be spitting in the face of police officers. The Prime Minister is said to have ordered ministers to draw up plans to keep them behind bars. Elsewhere, Andy Burnham's pledged to give councils more powers to block new bookmakers and vape shops to save Britain's high street. He'll aim to scrap the so-called permit rule, which limits the ability of local authorities to stop them opening up. And Scottish First Minister John Swinney has announced £3 million to support Ireland's community projects. For On Radio News Hub, I'm Frankie Hersine.
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3: A dry day for most of us with some light winds, cloudier in parts of Scotland and Northern Ireland with some outbreaks of rain too. Another warm one though with highs of 30 degrees Celsius and a few degrees cooler in the far north.
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6: Morning, it's got 6 o'clock for Tuesday, so let's continue early breakfast with some more big hits from Sophie Ellis-Bextor. Also got Crowded House and Weather with you, but here's Alicia's Attic.
0: Gorgeous.

Sophie Ellis Bextor and Groove Jet, and it plays here on Gorgeous Good Morning. So very soon I'm going to be telling you how you can win yourself £100 worth of vouchers thanks to our friends at wayfair.co.uk, just in time for the bank holiday weekend. What are you going to do? Are you going to spruce up your garden? Get ready for autumn. That's on the way. Right, but tunes, I've got Gabrielle after the Pointer Sisters first.

0: Back to the 90s we go with Gabrielle and Sunshine. Any plays here on Gorgeous? Don't forget, our 90s weekend is happening this bank holiday weekend, which is roughly, let's have a look, shall we? Which is roughly 2 weeks this coming weekend. Yes, 2 weeks this coming weekend. What are you getting up to? It's our last one before, you know, that word that we're not allowed to talk about till after my birthday. Yeah. Right, so how would you like to win £100 worth of vouchers thanks to wayfair.co.uk? All you need to do is very simple. Go to our Insta, search for Gorgeous Radio, like the Wayfair post, like us as well, tag three friends and share. That's all you got to do. T's and C's are on the website right now and you've got till 5 o'clock on the 21st of August. Right, Westlife is playing next.
1: We are
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0: probably my favourite Coldplay tune ever, Viva La Vida, when it plays here on Gorgeous. Good morning, welcome to Tuesday. So I'm asking you this morning, do you put things in a diary? Because I was supposed to go see the Odyssey last night and one of my friends cancelled because they double booked. Do let me know, do you do that please? 01902 288 019. Right, still there for some Perry, and I've got some Somber on the way, but it's 6:30 now, let's get your latest.
1: At least 47 people have been killed and dozens of buildings collapsed in cities across Western Colombia after a powerful 7.4 magnitude earthquake. A record 230 migrants have arrived in the UK after crossing the channel in a single boat. Over 70% of the UK is experiencing flash droughts. Downing Street says it's not possible to exempt one or two offenders convicted of manslaughter from early release. And it's been ruled that a radio station which accidentally announced the king had died has breached Ofcom rules.

And don't forget about our silly plays here on Gorgeous Good Morning. So we are talking about the eclipse. This is happening tomorrow. Everybody's talking about the eclipse, right? It's happening tomorrow night. Starts at 6:15 and finishes around about 8:15. So we've got 2 hours, and it's also going to be totality. So the main bit is going to happen around about 7:15. So they are saying get on high ground because the sun is going to be setting at that time. So if you're in a city and stuff like that with tall buildings, you're not going to see it. That is probably the best advice they can give you. Right, Pet Shop Boys on the way. After this, first from No Doubt, here's Don't Speak.

0: Pet Shop Boys, What Have I Done to Deserve This? And it plays here on Gorgeous. Good morning. Welcome to Tuesday. Right, got some Fats and Small and also some Beyonce, both playing after Showbiz. Showbiz
1: News. Boy George says he will fire members of his band who do not want to perform his pro-Israel song, We Will Dance Again. The 65-year-old singer, who self-released the track, recorded it to show support for victims of the October 7th attacks. The song's been criticised for lyrics including You Say Genocide, I Say War. The lyrics also contain criticism of pro-Palestinian activists. Brad Pitt says AI will allow mid-budget films to be made. The 62-year-old Fight Club star described the technology as a very interesting experiment and said he'd heard an AI song which he thought was pretty damn good, but not the same as a human voice. And Game of Thrones, The Mad King, has been lauded as a titanic display of theatre magic in near universally positive reviews. The play, which premiered at the Royal Shakespeare Theatre in Stratford-upon-Avon, is an adapted prequel of George R.R. Martin's A Song of Ice and Fire series. It's set 10 years before the events of the first novel. Showbiz News. Gorgeous.
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and Small and Turn Around, rounding off early breakfast for a Tuesday. Thank you very much for joining us. Mark's on the way next. He's got some Kelly Clarkson, Janet Tan Luther, and some Sam Fender. I'm going to leave you with this from Lucas Graham. Don't forget, Craig on a big drive home from 4. Mike's here with the Oldies Hour from 2. Whatever you get up to with your Tuesday, enjoy it. Stay safe in the sun. I'll see you back here from 5 in the morning. Love you lots. Ta-ta.

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4: The UK is bracing for another few days of scorching hot weather. Amber alerts will be in place across the Midlands, South and Northwest from 9am, with a yellow alert in the Northeast. Annie Shuttleworth is from the Met Office.
5: Thursday is expected to be the hottest day of the week, with temperatures reaching up to 36 degrees across some central areas of the UK in particular, particularly urban areas. A large portion of from northern England, parts of Yorkshire, all the way down to Devon in the south and west.
4: The Prime Minister has ordered his Justice Secretary to work through options over the early release of PC Andrew Harper's killers. One of the first responders to his death called it a spit in the face. Elsewhere, Andy Burnham says he wants to improve Britain's high streets. He wants to scrap the aim to permit rule, which limits the abilities of councils to stop betting shops opening up. And Donald Trump's given FIFA President Gianni Infantino his backing, saying it'd be a terrible mistake if they got rid of him. Yesterday, three continental confederations said he'd broken their trust. From Radio News Hub, I'm Frankie Hersine.
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4: A dry day for most of us with some light winds. Cloudier in parts of Scotland and Northern Ireland with some outbreaks of rain too. Another warm one though with highs of 30 degrees Celsius and a few degrees cooler in the far north.
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8: 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Happy Tuesday. Kelly Clarkson's on the way. Janet and Luther first. Here's Sam Fender.

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Kelly Clarkson waking you up on a Tuesday morning. This is Gorgeous Radio Breakfast. Mark Stevens here, keeping you company all the way through till 10 o'clock. Hope you are good. Let me know what you're up to on the WhatsApp, my number, to get you through to the studio, 01902 288019. Or if you're listening by the Gorgeous Radio app, drop me a message. Mark Ambor on the way. Great summer classic first. Let's get into this. Bit of Anastasia. I'm out of love.

0: Mark Ampor and Belong Together. 19 minutes past 7. This is Gorgeous Radio Breakfast. Hope you're good. Hello to Alex, who's just driving into work this morning. Loving the tunes and loving the sunshine as well. I mean, it has been an absolutely cracking summer so far. So much so that we are seeing bananas sprouting up in a garden in Dorset for the first time. Apparently, someone who had actually never grown bananas before decided to give it a go this summer and has had a successful crop, literally because of how hot the weather has been. I mean, who needs a Caribbean when we can just grow bananas in this heat wave, right? More big tunes on the way for your Tuesday. Got Portugal the Man, and our big tune from Alex Warren is next.
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4: Can Spanish. You speak Spanish?
3: Oh, a little bit, yeah.
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4: 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I thought it did.
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3: Brilliant.
4: Sure.
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0: 92.8, a man, I feel like a woman. It's Gorgeous Radio Breakfast with Mark this morning. Hope you are well. Loads going on this week, including the launch of Odyssey. The film has been out a couple of weeks and it is now the highest grossing Christopher Nolan film of his career. I've heard so much about Odyssey. Cannot wait to go and see it in the cinemas. Rod Stewart has also welcomed his sixth grandchild after his daughter Ruby gave birth. And Sharon Osbourne just randomly turned up at a pub in Birmingham and downed a beer as well. I mean, it's all happening this week, including A-Level Results Day. That is going to be on the 13th, so coming up on Thursday. Big fingers crossed for anyone who's taking the A-Levels this week. Let me know as well. Maybe it's your kid, maybe your grandkid, maybe your sister, your brother, or you. I want to know. 01902-288-019 on WhatsApp. In the meantime, Daniel Powter's on the way and some Level 42, but it's 7:30, and let's get your latest.
1: From Radio News Hub, I'm Frankie Hairsign. A number of heat health alerts come into force today as the UK braces for its fifth heat wave of the summer. Amber alerts will be in place from 9 a.m. in the Midlands, South and Northwest. A first responder to the death of PC Andrew Harper says releasing his killers early would be spitting in the face of police officers. Andy Burnham has pledged to give councils more powers to block new bookmakers and vape shops to try and save Britain's high streets. And Scottish First Minister John Swinney's announced £3 million to support island community projects, supporting 13 of them across 12 islands.
2: Turn

0: Spice Girls, who do you think you are? 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And Gorgeous is giving you even more chances to win. 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Good luck.
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3: Boy George says he will fire members of his band who do not want to perform his pro-Israel song, We Will Dance Again. The 65-year-old singer, who self-released the track, recorded it to show support for victims of the October 7th attacks. The song's been criticised for lyrics including You Say Genocide, I Say War. The lyrics also contain criticism of pro-Palestinian activists. Brad Pitt says AI will allow mid-budget films to be made. The 62-year-old Fight Club star described the technology as a very interesting experiment and said he'd heard an AI song which he thought was pretty damn good, but not the same as a human voice. And Game of Thrones, The Mad King, has been lauded as a titanic display of theatre magic in near universally positive reviews. The play, which premiered at the Royal Shakespeare Theatre in Stratford-upon-Avon, is an adapted prequel of George R.R. Martin's A Song of Ice and Fire series. It's set 10 years before the events of the first novel.
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soundtrack of a Tuesday morning, fast approaching 8 o'clock on Gorgeous with a bit of Charles and Eddie and Would I Lie to You. Mark Stevens here. After 8 o'clock, more great music on the way. Lewis Capaldi's latest release, some Wilson Phillips and The Fray as well. After this, a song that I've forgotten all about, but this was quintessential noughties for me. It's Pixie Lott and Cry Me Out right here on Gorgeous Radio Breakfast.

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3: A number of heat health alerts come into force today as the UK braces for its fifth heatwave of the summer. Amber alerts will be in place from 9 a.m. in the Midlands, South and Northwest. It comes as nearly three quarters of England was plunged into drought yesterday. Annie Shuttleworth is from the Met Office.
4: It's going to start to feel quite warm overnight as well, on Wednesday night as well as Thursday night. Temperatures holding up above 20 degrees for some urban areas. So a tropical night is likely.
3: A first responder to the death of PC Andrew Harper says releasing his killers early would be spitting in the face of police officers. The Prime Minister is said to have ordered ministers to draw up plans to keep them behind bars. At least 111 people have been killed after a powerful earthquake in Colombia. Search and rescue operations are underway. And Andy Burnham has pledged to give councils more powers to block new bookmakers and vape shops to try and save Britain's high street. He's planning to scrap the so-called aim to permit rule. Planning permission will also be needed to open up a vape shop. That's the latest from Radio News Hub. I'm Frankie Hersine.
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3: A dry day for most of us with some light winds, cloudier in parts of Scotland and Northern Ireland with some outbreaks of rain too. Another warm one though with highs of 30 degrees Celsius and a few degrees cooler in the far north.
1: Wake up feeling gorgeous
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6: Good morning, welcome into Tuesday. Massive hello to Sarah and Austin who are listening in Stourbridge this morning, loving the tunes and celebrating Leo's first birthday. Oh, happy birthday, guys. Right, the phrase on the way, Wilson Phillips first, Lewis Capaldi.

Breakfast for Frey on Tuesday morning. How you doing? Mark Stevens here. 14 minutes after 8, 01902-288-019. That is my WhatsApp number if you want to come and say hello. A big hello to Alan in Warsaw. Loving the tunes this morning. Sarah just cooking some breakfast. Love to know what you're up to. If you're listening on the Gorgeous Radio app, you can send me a message through there. Beach Boys on the way. First, Jamelia.

0: Pimney's Kokomo when you've got weather like this in the UK, eh? Beach Boys, it's Gorgeous Radio Breakfast, 8:21 is the time. Hope you are well. Mentioned on yesterday's show that something seems to be literally eating me alive. So many bite marks absolutely everywhere. So I've taken some of your advice. Some people were saying putting butter on your bite marks helps, and maybe some Marmite to leave out just in case it is wasps. So far, so good. Haven't had any new ones. Changed all my bedding, closed the windows at night just in case any mosquitoes were coming in. So I'm hoping that the 75 bites that I've got on me already, that number is not going to increase. Fingers crossed. Right, Sienna Spyro's on the way, and some Jess Glynn next.
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1: Two fantastic voices back to back there. Jess Glynn and Sienna Spiro before that. It's Gorgeous Radio Breakfast. 8:30 is the time in the sunshine. It's going to be another lovely day across the West Midlands, reaching highs of around 26 degrees. And by the time we get to Thursday, it's going to be an absolute scorcher. 33. Cannot wait. D-Light's on the way and some Human League. 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
2: From Radio News Hub, I'm Frankie Hessein. The UK is bracing for another few days of scorching hot weather, with a number of heat health alerts coming into force today. Prime Minister Andy Burnham's ordered his Justice Secretary to work through options to keep PC Andrew Harper's killers behind bars. August is the worst month of the year for drink drive crashes. Analysis found an average of 721 people were injured or killed in drink drive crashes between 2014 and 2024. And Donald Trump's given FIFA President Gianni Infantino his backing, saying it'd be a terrible mistake if they got rid of him.
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Human League on Gorgeous Radio Breakfast. And if you love your throwbacks, Mike Harrison's on the way from 1 o'clock, and he's got his oldies hour from 2, 60 minutes of just tracks like that. Right, it's 8:38. This is Gorgeous Radio Breakfast with Mark all the way through till 10. Bobby Brown on the way. First, here's Beverly Knight.

0: Bobby Brown. Two can play that game. And if you love the 90s, don't worry. In just over 15 minutes' time, I've got the 90s at 9. Pure throwbacks and nostalgia right here on Gorgeous Radio Breakfast. 8.45 from a station that's giving you the chance to win £100 to spend at wayfair.co.uk. 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That's all you need to do to be in with a shout of winning £100 to spend at wayfair.co.uk. You have up until the 21st of August. Good luck. Showbiz
1: News. Boy George says he will fire members of his band who do not want to perform his pro-Israel song, We Will Dance Again. The 65-year-old singer, who self-released the track, recorded it to show support for victims of the October 7th attacks. The song's been criticised for lyrics including You Say Genocide, I Say War. The lyrics also contain criticism of pro-Palestinian activists. Brad Pitt says AI will allow mid-budget films to be made. The 62-year-old Fight Club star described the technology as a very interesting experiment and said he'd heard an AI song which he thought was pretty damn good, but not the same as a human voice. And Game of Thrones, The Mad King, has been lauded as a titanic display of theatre magic in near universally positive reviews. The play, which premiered at the Royal Shakespeare Theatre in Stratford-upon-Avon, is an adapted prequel of George R.R. Martin's A Song of Ice and Fire series. It's set 10 years before the events of the first novel. Showbiz
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3: A solution is said to have been identified to prevent the killers of PC Andrew Harper from being released from prison. Jesse Cole and Albert Bowers were due to be let out of prison under the early release scheme designed to tackle prison overcrowding. Elsewhere, the UK is bracing for another few days of scorching hot weather. Amber alerts are now in place across the Midlands, South and Northwest. Annie Shuttleworth is from the Met Office.
4: It's Wednesday when we really start to see an uptick in the temperatures, particularly across parts of England. Central areas of England in particular, we could see temperatures as high as 33 degrees on Wednesday. So we're starting to move into heatwave criteria.
3: The Prime Minister says he wants to improve Britain's high streets, announcing new measures to reduce the number of betting shops and vape stores. He wants to scrap the aim to permit rule, which limits the ability of councils to stop them opening up. Locals will also have more say when someone wants to open a vape shop. And Donald Trump's given FIFA President Gianni Infantino his backing, saying it'd be a terrible mistake if they got rid of him. That's the latest from Radio News Hub. I'm Frankie Hess. Sign.
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3: A dry day for most of us with some light winds, cloudier in parts of Scotland and Northern Ireland with some outbreaks of rain too. Another warm one though with highs of 30 degrees Celsius and a few degrees cooler in the far north.
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7: Welcome along to the 90s at 9, your daily dose of nostalgia. 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

Fugees, Ready or Not. 12 minutes past 9 on the 90s at 9. It's gorgeous radio breakfast. Morning to Vic, who sent a lovely message in saying that she would love to shout out her mum, Sam, who's having a well-deserved rest over the summer holidays and listening to Gorgeous. And apparently, she is the world's biggest Kylie fan and has been a fan of her for over 40 years. Well, this is one of her best hits from the 90s from Kylie Minogue. This one's for you, Sam. It's Better the Devil You Know here on Gorgeous Radio Breakfast.

0: Inni Kamosi and Here Comes a Hot Stepper, taking you to 1995 and wrapping up another 90s at 9. It's Gorgeous Mark with you till 10 on Breakfast. If you're just joining us, well, where have you been? 01902 288019. That is my WhatsApp number. If you want to come and say hello, or if you're listening via the free Gorgeous Radio app, of course, you can take us with you wherever you go and catch up on demand from the last 7 days as well. Right, more big tunes on the way. Got some Harry Styles for you, Rufus and Chaka Khan. Till next.
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0: Sneak It Feels So Good, gorgeous radio breakfast from a station giving you a chance to win £100 to spend at wayfair.co.uk. Simply go onto Instagram, search Gorgeous Radio and like the post, and you could be in with a chance of winning a ton to spend on your house. And you've only got up until the 21st of August to get entering, and good luck. 9:39 is the time, CJ Lewis on the way, and the former number one this year from Taylor Swift. That's next. Showbiz
1: News. Boy George says he will fire members of his band who do not want to perform his pro-Israel song, We Will Dance Again. The 65-year-old singer, who self-released the track, recorded it to show support for victims of the October 7th attacks. The song's been criticised for lyrics including You Say Genocide, I Say War. The lyrics also contain criticism of pro-Palestinian activists. Brad Pitt says AI will allow mid-budget films to be made. The 62-year-old Fight Club star described the technology as a very interesting experiment and said he'd heard an AI song which he thought was pretty damn good, but not the same as a human voice. And Game of Thrones, The Mad King, has been lauded as a titanic display of theatre magic in near universally positive reviews. The play, which premiered at the Royal Shakespeare Theatre in Stratford-upon-Avon, is an adapted prequel of George R. R. Martin's A Song of Ice and Fire series. It's set 10 years before the events of the first novel. Showbiz News. Gorgeous.
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Adams, Mel C, and When You're Gone, Artful Dodger and Romina Johnson before that. Wrapping up another gorgeous radio breakfast for another day. I'm back with you tomorrow morning from 7, from 10 o'clock. More big tunes continue with that big duet from Bruno Mars and Lady Gaga and Nelly. Mike's got you from 1 as well, and Craig from 4. And here is Olivia Dean.

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3: Exemptions to keep PC Andrew Harper's killers in prison will be set out in September. That's the word from the government this morning, following outcry over the fact they could be released under the early release scheme. Hundreds of thousands signed a petition to stop them from being let out. A number of heat health alerts are now in force as the UK braces for its fifth heatwave of the summer. Amber alerts are in place across the Midlands, South and North West. Annie Shuttleworth is from the Met Office.
4: Thursday is expected to be the hottest day of the week, with temperatures reaching up to 36 degrees. Across some central areas of the UK in particular, particularly urban areas. A large portion of from northern England, parts of Yorkshire, all the way down to Devon in the south and west.
3: At least 111 people have been killed after an earthquake in Colombia, with around 2,700 still missing. Search and rescue efforts are now underway. And British sprinter Amy Hunt stormed to the 100 metres gold on the opening day of the European Athletics Championships in Birmingham. From Radio News Hub, I'm Frankie Hess.
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3: A dry and sunny day for most of us, but cloudier in parts of Scotland and Northern Ireland. Some outbreaks of rain there too. Some light winds, but staying warm today with a high of 30 degrees Celsius.
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3: A solution is said to have been identified to prevent the killers of PC Andrew Harper from being released from prison. Hundreds of thousands of people have signed a petition against the move. Andy Burnham also asked his justice minister to find a way to keep them behind bars. The UK is bracing for another few days of scorching hot weather, with a number of heat health alerts coming into force today. Annie Shuttleworth is from the Met Office.
4: It's going to start to feel quite warm overnight on Wednesday night as well as Thursday night. Temperatures holding up above 20 degrees for some urban areas.
3: Meanwhile, firefighters are beginning a third day of tackling a wildfire in the New Forest after working throughout the night. Elsewhere, the Prime Minister says he wants to improve Britain's high streets, announcing new measures to reduce the number of betting shops and vape stores. He wants to scrap the aim to permit rule, which limits the ability of councils to stop them opening up. And Donald Trump's given FIFA President Gianni Infantino his backing, saying it'd be a terrible mistake if they got rid of him. Yesterday, three continental Confederation said he'd broken their trust. From Radio News Hub, I'm Frankie Hairsign.
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3: A dry and sunny day for most of us, but cloudier in parts of Scotland and Northern Ireland. Some outbreaks of rain there too. Some light winds, but staying warm today with a high of 30 degrees Celsius.

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1: 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Click your seatbelt, because you're twice as likely to be killed or seriously injured if you don't think.
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3: Exemptions to keep PC Andrew Harper's killers in prison will be set out in September. Frankie Hersine has more.
4: Yes, that's the word from the government this morning, following outcry over the fact they could be released under the early release scheme. Hundreds of thousands signed a petition to stop them being let out, and Andy Burnham asked his justice minister to find a way to keep them behind bars. The plans will be presented to Parliament when MPs and peers return from their summer break.
3: Meanwhile, the Prime Minister says he wants to improve Britain's high streets. He's announced new measures to reduce the number of betting shops and vape stalls. A number of heat health alerts are in force today as the UK braces for its fifth heatwave of the summer. Amber alerts have been in place since 9 a.m. in the Midlands, South and North West. It comes as firefighters are enduring a third day of tackling a fire in the New Forest, and US singer Demi Lovato is to reunite with the Jonas Brothers in a cameo appearance in Camp Rock 3. She reprises her role in the upcoming third film. That's the latest from Radio News Hub. I'm Tanita.
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3: A dry and sunny day for most of us, but cloudier in parts of Scotland and Northern Ireland. Some outbreaks of rain there too. Staying warm with highs of 30 degrees Celsius.

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3: A murder investigation has been launched after a 25-year-old man was shot dead in Clapham, South London yesterday. The shooting happened shortly before 10 p.m. on Willington Road. The victim was pronounced dead at the scene. Next exemptions to keep PC Andrew Harper's killers in prison will be set out in September. The Prime Minister Andy Burnham says he's pressing every day to limit the number of inmates who'll be released.
4: I believe we can go much further, and I hope we can get to a position where people who have committed the serious crimes are not in the position where they are being released early, and that would include the killers of PC Andrew Harper. That is my intention. I believe we can do it.
3: An amber warning for extreme heat has been issued by the Met Office for Thursday. It comes as some parts of England face temperatures of up to 38 degrees Celsius. And social media star John Nellis has been announced as the latest contestant to join the new series of Strictly Come Dancing. He's one of the UK and Ireland's biggest football content creators. That's the latest from Radio News Hub. I'm Tanita Sims.
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3: A dry and sunny day for most of us, but cloudier in parts of Scotland and Northern Ireland. Some outbreaks of rain there too. Staying warm with highs of 30 degrees Celsius.
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6: Hello, good afternoon, and welcome to Gorgeous Radio's afternoon show. My name's Mike. I'm here till four. Got lots of good stuff on the show today. I'll tell you more about that in a bit, but we're going to start off with Teddy Swims and Lose Control.

One Direction, Story of My Life on Gorgeous Radio. I hope the story of my life is told in slightly longer than 3 minutes 59 seconds, but there we go. Before that, it was Hero by Mariah Carey. And we kicked off the afternoon show today with Teddy Swims. Victorious last night in the pub quiz. It was excellent. We even had a really good team name. I'll tell you all about that in a few minutes' time. We'll keep the music flowing. Meantime, this is great. This is Will Young. Wasn't it his first one, I think, from 2002 after he won Pop Idol? Yeah, I think so. My name's Mike. I'm here till 4. This is Gorgeous Radio.

0: The Calls, something summery from them called Summer Sunshine, playing on Gorgeous Radio. Mike Harrison here till 4 o'clock on the afternoon show. Then Craig Dane whisks us home with a big drive home for a Tuesday afternoon. Yeah, victorious last night in the pub quiz. We don't go every week, but we go, I suppose, most weeks these days. And sometimes we're bottom, sometimes. Actually, we haven't been bottom for a long, long, long time. We're often second from bottom. Last week we were third from the top out of six, so just made the top half. Last night there were eight teams and we came top. Yeah, there were five of us, so we had a really good name. Five Middable. Everybody else keeps the same names each week, but we like to vary around if we can think of something. So we were Five Middable, not Formidable, but Five Middable. We like that one. And we won by 4 points in the end, so really good stuff. Well done to us. There was a music round. I thought, that's brilliant. I'm really good at this. And it was a lot of sort of classical music. But it wasn't who was the composer or who was the conductor or what's the name of the piece or anything like that. It was what was the advert it was from. Or what was the TV program it was from? And then you heard Phil Collins and I Can Feel It in the Air Tonight. And we're racking our brains. Oh, yes, Cadbury's Dairy Milk. With a big gorilla that bangs the drums. Do you remember? Yeah, it came back to us as well. Right, what's on the show today? Well, in a few minutes' time, we shall be finding out why penguins have short wings. A little later, between 2 and 3, the Oldies Hour, and we'll do the afternoon music challenge today. We'll unveil the clue for the first time around about 3:15. I do hope you'll stick around.
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1: 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And here's Nikki, driving off for a morning coffee. You know the drill, Nikki. Allow at least 1.5 metres when overtaking cyclists, or more if driving over 30 miles per hour. And for horse riders, like Joe on Daisy here, slow down to under 10 miles per hour and allow at least 2 metres. Whoever you meet, travel like you know them. Think. 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

Spice Girls and Too Much on Gorgeous Radio. Good afternoon. Welcome along. It's around about this time each afternoon that we look at the world around us and explore one single fact about nature or us humans or the animal kingdom. Yesterday we did why your hair looks lighter in the summer. Later in the week we've got why your eyes sting in chlorinated pools, why some birds migrate at night, and why your fingers leave prints on the glass. But today, probably the best one of the week. Why penguins have such short wings. We'll be doing that for you after the next two or three songs. First of which is this, Cyndi Lauper.

0: Robbie Williams and Millennium on Gorgeous Radio. So then, you know that every day's a school day. Let's discover why penguins have such short wings. Have you ever wondered why penguins have wings that look more like flippers? Well, that's kind of the point. Penguins evolved for swimming, not for flying. Their wings flattened and stiffened over time, becoming powerful flippers that propel them through water. Underwater, they actually sort of fly, don't they, with remarkable speed and agility. Their streamlined shape helps reduce drag, making them expert divers. A bird built for the sea rather than the sky. And on the land, they do look rather cute and waddly, though, don't they?
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2: Boy George says he will fire members of his band who do not want to perform his pro-Israel song, We Will Dance Again. The 65-year-old singer, who self-released the track, recorded it to show support for victims of the October 7th attacks. The song's been criticised for lyrics including, You say genocide, I say war. The lyrics also contain criticism of pro-Palestinian activists. Brad Pitt says AI will allow mid-budget films to be made. The 62-year-old Fight Club star described the technology as a very interesting experiment and said he'd heard an AI song which he thought was pretty damn good, but not the same as a human voice. And Game of Thrones, The Mad King, has been lauded as a titanic display of theatre magic in near universally positive reviews. The play, which premiered at the Royal Shakespeare Theatre in Stratford-upon-Avon, is an adapted prequel of George R.R. Martin's A Song of Ice and Fire series. It's set 10 years before the events of the first novel.
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Giannate and Free on Gorgeous Radio. Good afternoon, welcome along. Coming up a little later on, we've got the afternoon music challenge for you. And by way of a bonus, for tuning in nice and early today, I can give you a slight hint that there may be an anagram involved in the clue today. So that's kind of an advanced little hint for you. Kind of bonus for tuning in nice and early today. We'll do the afternoon music challenge around 3:10. Well, that's when we'll unveil the clue for the first time. Coming up between 2 and 3 this afternoon, as ever, the wonderful Gorgeous Radio Oldies Hour, and it's a good one today, I promise you. Some really good music, the best of the 80s and more. Before 2 o'clock, here comes Charlie Puth. See you again at Gorgeous.

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3: Exemptions to keep PC Andrew Harper's killers in prisons will be set out in September. The Prime Minister, Andy Burnham, says he's pressing every day to limit the number of inmates who will be released.
4: Should be possible, with political consensus, to develop a plan that leads to the lower risk offenders being beginning to be released. And that will help ease the pressure, and it will create a situation where those convicted of the most serious offences stay in prison longer.
3: Meanwhile, a crackdown on the setting up of new betting and vape shops is to give local communities the power to turn things around. Andy Burnham says high streets have been hollowed out, particularly in former industrial areas. A murder investigation has been launched after a 25-year-old man was shot dead in Clapham, South London yesterday. The shooting happened shortly before 10 p.m. And former England midfielder Peter Reid is raising funds for the Sir Bobby Robson Foundation. He's taking part in the Great North Run at the age of 70. That's the latest from Radio News Hub. I'm Tanita Sims.
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3: A dry and sunny day for most of us, but cloudier in parts of Scotland and Northern Ireland. Some brown breaks of rain there too. Staying warm with highs of 30 degrees Celsius.
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It's like an 80s fest on the Oldies Hour today. Three from the 80s to kick us off. And then we're going to play you three more from the 80s. Don't worry about that. Climie Fisher, Love Changes Everything, kicked us off. Then Stevie Wonder with Part-Time Lover. And that's Robert De Niro's Waiting, Bananarama. Although I suspect it's probably the other way around. It's probably Bananarama are waiting for Robert De Niro. Coming up in the Oldies Hour today, we will dip back to the early 80s for a song from Freeze that I haven't heard in ages, but I absolutely love. Freeze, spelt with a triple E. We'll hear the original version of You Sexy Thing by Hot Chocolate. Remember, there was an 80s remix, but it was originally hit in the late 70s. Play that one for you. What else have we got on the Oldies Hour today? Oh, yes, Easy Lover by Phil Collins.

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1: 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Got a great clue for you today. And if you're looking for something to do during your tea break this afternoon, then why not make sure that you're taking part in our Wayfair competition. It's quite straightforward to do. All you need to do is get onto Instagram, make sure you're following Gorgeous Radio. You'll see then the post about the Wayfair contest. You just have to like that. 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

0: That is terrific. It's a wonderful song by Freeze, spelled F-R-E-E-Z, and it's called I-O-U. Lots of vowels in that. The best bit is those synth vocals where it just reads out the vowels in order. My favourite bit is where it goes you. Oh, that's terrific. A lot of imagination in those lyrics, but the sound is absolutely wonderful. Also, as part of the foursome, we had George Michael, we had Chris Rea and the Weather Girls. We always do an awesome foursome on the Oldies Hour every afternoon.
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Not quite 2 minutes long, but Musical Perfection by Bill Withers. Ain't No Sunshine playing on Gorgeous. Two more to squeeze in the Oldies Hour today. Big Love by Fleetwood Mac will finish us off in a minute. But first, the original version of Hot Chocolate's You Sexy Thing. They re-released it in the 80s with a kind of a jazzed up brassy bit at the front. But this is a little bit classier in my view. It's good. This is a soulful bass groove at the front of this one. You Sexy Thing, Hot Chocolate on the Oldies Hour.

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3: The Prime Minister, Andy Burnham, says he doesn't want to see a single prisoner released early and more can be done to free up space in jails.
4: We did first exclude those charged with rape, convicted of rape, serious sexual offences against children, those convicted of offences linked to grooming. But I then said, but we also need to go further.
3: It comes as exemptions to keep PC Andrew Harper's killers in prison will be set out in September. Next, a murder investigation has been launched after a 25-year-old man was shot dead in Clapham South, London yesterday. The shooting happened shortly before 10 p.m. on Willington Road. The victim was pronounced dead at the scene. Soaring temperatures and droughts across the UK and Europe are set to drive prices higher. The Food and Drink Federation says fruit, vegetable and grain supply are being hit by recent heat waves. And social media star John Nellis has been announced as the latest contestant to join the new series of Strictly Come Dancing. That's the latest from Radio News Hub. I'm Tanita Sims.
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3: Outbreaks of rain will continue in the far northwest, but a dry evening elsewhere with clear skies, staying mild, perhaps with a few mist patches. Lows of 15 degrees Celsius.
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7: 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Got a good clue for you today. It's a clue to a song I'll play later in the show. All you have to do is work it out.
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0: Where do you go? No mercy on Gorgeous Radio. It's, ladies and gentlemen, boys and girls, it's time for the afternoon music challenge. So if you are with the nippers at home today, get them to pipe down just a little bit so you can listen to the clue. And the clue is this. Deal E is a person not dissimilar to yourself. What? Yeah. Deal E is a person not dissimilar to yourself. If you were listening earlier on, I gave an extra little hint today as a bonus for tuning in early. I might do it again, but not just yet.
1: How

0: Fever Dream, Alex Warren, followed by Edward Mayer and Stereo Love playing on Gorgeous Radio. We're doing the Afternoon Music Challenge, and by way of an extra hint, I couldn't resist myself. You get this extra hint again. Sometimes we just have plays on words on the Music Challenge. Occasionally, we do things like lyrics or acronyms or anagrams. So occasionally we do things like lyrics or acronyms or anagrams. And that's not a little hint. Deal E is a person not dissimilar to yourself. That's today's clue. Deal E is a person not dissimilar to yourself. See if you can decode that with the help of the other little hint I gave you a moment ago. See if you can decode it and come up with the song behind the clue today, which I shall play for you in 10 minutes. So you've got just that long to work it out. You need an artist or group and a song title, of course. Good luck.
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Was this? Deal E is a person not dissimilar to yourself, and I did indicate there might be an anagram involved this week, or today, and Deal E is exactly that. So if you rearrange the letters of the words and letter Deal E, then you get Adele, and a person not dissimilar to yourself? Someone like you. Makes sense now, doesn't it? Here comes Adele then. Someone like you, the answer to today's afternoon music challenge, right here on Gorgeous Radio.

0: Simply Red and Fairground on Gorgeous Radio. Good afternoon and welcome along. This is Gorgeous. It's Mike till 4, Craig till 7, and non-stop music into the evening and overnight tonight before Danny Davis rocks up really, really early again tomorrow morning at 5 a.m. for the early breakfast show. A few minutes ago, we played the song Behind the Clue on the Afternoon Music Challenge. If you missed it today, it was a good one. There was an anagram involved. It was Deal E as a person not dissimilar to yourself, and the answer was someone like you. Adele. Well done if you heard it and got it right. If you missed it, then you can tune in a little bit earlier tomorrow and we'll do another one then. Around about 3:10, I'll unveil the clue for the first time. Back to today. Here comes the showbiz. Showbiz
1: news. Phantasm actor Reggie Bannister has died aged 80. The American actor was born in California and appeared in all 5 films in the horror series. His wife Gigi made the announcement. She says he will be remembered as her best friend, partner and soulmate. US singer Demi Lovato is to reunite with the Jonas Brothers in a cameo appearance in Camp Rock 3. The 33-year-old appeared in the first 2 Disney Channel films as Michi Torres and will reprise her role in the upcoming 3rd film. Lovato will also be an executive producer on Camp Rock 3. Rapper Megan Thee Stallion has teased the release of a new music project. The 31-year-old American artist shared a string of photographs. One revealed the words "I'm back" written on her body, teasing what appears to be a follow-up to her 2024 deluxe record. And social media star John Nellis has been announced as the latest contestant to join Strictly Come Dancing. He is one of the UK and Ireland's biggest football content creators. Showbiz
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Last one from me then, Nelly Furtado, I'm Like a Bird. I'll see you tomorrow afternoon at 1. Stand by, because the wonderful Craig Dane is next here at Gorgeous.

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3: Exemptions to keep PC Andrew Harper's killers in prison will be set out in September. That follows outcry over the fact they could be released early under the early release scheme. The Prime Minister, Andy Burnham, says he's pressing every day to limit the number of inmates who will be released.
4: I believe we can go much further, and I hope we can get to a position where people who have committed the serious crimes are not in the position where they are being released early, and that would include the killers of PC Andrew Harper. That is my intention. I believe we can do it.
3: A murder investigation has been launched after a 25-year-old man was shot dead in South London yesterday. The shooting happened shortly before 10 p.m. on Willington Road in Clapham. A 22-year-old man attended hospital with a gunshot wound afterwards and has since been arrested. And Keely Hodgkinson insists she has nothing to prove after a win in the opening heat in Birmingham. She started her quest for a hat-trick of successive European titles today, running 800 metres in just 1 minute and 57 seconds. That's the latest here from Radio News Hub. I'm Matthew Dudley.
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3: Outbreaks of rain will continue in the far northwest, but a drier night elsewhere with clear skies. Staying mild perhaps with a few mist patches and lows of around 15 degrees Celsius.
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6: Let's get going then for Tuesday's Big Drive Home. This is Craig Dane. Good afternoon. And here's the music. Jamiroquai, Katy Perry and Benson Boone.
0: This

Katy Perry on Gorgeous. My fave from her. What's your favourite? Is it Raw? Is it Hot and Cold? They seem to be in the top three, along with that one. The one that got away on Gorgeous. Now, Britney, this is Stronger.

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0: Nelly Hotton here as we wait for the seventh, yes, the seventh heat wave of the year so far. It's coming. This is Gorgeous Radio on the big drive home with me, Craig Dane. And we're excited for rain following. Do you know what I'm really excited for? Is the big storm that we're going to get across the whole of Europe. I mean, I say I'm excited only because I love a storm. Like, I love being inside in bed when there's a massive storm outside. I'm not excited for the disruption it's going to cause. But the gardens are excited for it as well. I know that much. Sunday night, we'll all be out there enjoying the rain. Sienna Spyro next and Sophie Ellis-Bextor.
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0: Usually on the 90s at 9, which is back tomorrow morning with Mark. Right now it's 4:30 just gone. Here's the latest.
1: The Met Office has recently announced that this summer is on track to be the warmest on record. Meanwhile, we have learned that July has been the busiest month for wildfires on record. People living close to a fire in the New Forest have been told to limit their water use over fears there could be supply issues. Exemptions to keep PC Andrew Harper's killers in prison will be sent out in September over the outcry that they could have been released early. And the former England midfielder Peter Reid is running the Great North Run for the Sir Bobby Robson Foundation at the age of 70. That's the latest here at Radio News Hub. There's more in 30 minutes.

0: Armin van Helden, and you don't know me. Well, you definitely know me. This is Craig Dane on The Big Drive Home, weekdays from 4 p.m. Although, do you know what? I've been at Gorgeous Radio 4 years now, and it all started with just the odd cover show. Can you cover this show? Can you cover this show? Then it turned into, can you look after The Big Drive Home as the current presenters left or leaving? Can you look after it for 3 months, please? I said, yes, no worries. I haven't heard anything since. Here I am, 4 years later, still covering. On the way next on Gorgeous Radio. No, I'm joking. It's definitely my show by now, surely. TLC, Unpretty, and Shawn Mendes.
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0: Love this song so much. Girls Aloud on Gorgeous. Sound of the Underground is news for 5 next. Alex Warren, The Fugees coming up, and Dua Lipa. Now, Lost Frequencies on Gorgeous.
1: Wanna dance by water beneath the Mexican sky. 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
4: The UK is on course for its hottest summer on record. The Met Office says only average conditions are needed for the rest of August to beat the record, which was only set last year. Exemptions to keep PC Andrew Harper's killers in prison will be set out in September. It's following outcry over the fact they could be released early. The Prime Minister Andy Burnham says he's pressing every day to limit the number of inmates who will be released.
5: I believe we can go much further, and I hope we can get to a position where people who have committed the serious crimes are not in the position where they are being released early, and that would include the killers of PC Andrew Harper. That is my intention. I believe we can do it.
4: And the former England midfielder Peter Reid is raising funds for the Sir Bobby Robson Foundation by taking part in the Great North Run. He does this at the age of 70, with Sir Bobby's charity raising funds towards a new cancer-fighting institute in Newcastle, which is set to become a leading drug trial centre. That's the latest from Radio News Hub. I'm Matthew Dudley.
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4: Outbreaks of rain will continue in the far northwest, but a drier night elsewhere with clear skies. Staying mild perhaps with a few mist patches and lows of around 15 degrees Celsius.
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8: 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Have you seen it with Hugh Grant? Very, very funny. Hugh Grant, one of my favourite actors. Fuji's next, after Alex Warren.
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Dua Lipa on Gorgeous Radio and levitating. What does levitating mean? Well, it means floating or rising in the air without visible support. Magic, basically. Madonna's on the way on Gorgeous now, Darius.

0: Madonna, Holiday on Gorgeous Radio. I played you Dua Lipa Levitating, and we discovered that levitating kind of basically means magic, right? Like rising in the air without visible support. You know, we've got a couple of magicians here on Gorgeous Radio, real life magicians, and they perform magic in front of me, and I can't believe my eyes sometimes. Sammy K at the weekend, 1 till 4pm on a Saturday, he's a magician. And lovely Louise Andre, she's also a magician. She's incredible. I mean, they're both incredible. Just in case Sammy's listening as well. Taylor Swift, I Knew It, I Knew You, plays next, and Coldplay, Adventure of a Lifetime as well. Stay there.
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2: 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So, are you ready? 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Apollo Wolverhampton, more than just a night out.

company announced that this summer is on track to be the warmest on record. Meanwhile, we have learned that July has been the busiest month for wildfires on record. People living close to a fire in the New Forest have been told to limit their water use over fears there could be supply issues. Exemptions to keep PC Andrew Harper's killers in prison will be sent out in September over the outcry that they could have been released early. And the former England midfielder Peter Reid is running the Great North Run for the Sir Bobby Robson Foundation at the age of 70. That's the latest here at Radio News Hub. There's more in 30 minutes.

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1: News. Phantasm actor Reggie Bannister has died aged 80. The American actor was born in California and appeared in all five films in the horror series. His wife Gigi made the announcement. She says he will be remembered as her best friend, partner and soulmate. US singer Demi Lovato is to reunite with the Jonas Brothers in a cameo appearance in Camp Rock 3. The 33-year-old appeared in the first two Disney Channel films as Michi Torres and will reprise her role in the upcoming third film. Lovato will also be an executive producer on Camp Rock 3. Rapper Megan Thee Stallion has teased the release of a new music project. The 31-year-old American artist shared a string of photographs. One revealed the words "I'm back" written on her body, teasing what appears to be a follow-up to a 2024 deluxe record. And social media star John Nellis has been announced as the latest contestant to join Strictly Come Dancing. He is one of the UK and Ireland's biggest football content creators. Showbiz
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4: Sure.
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3: The Prime Minister, Andy Burnham, says he doesn't want to see a single prisoner released early and more can be done to free up space in prison.
4: We did first exclude those charged with rape, convicted of rape, serious sexual offences against children, those convicted of offences linked to grooming. But I then said, but we also need to go further.
3: It says exemptions to keep PC Andrew Harper's killers in prison will be set out in September. Meanwhile, the PM has promised to change our tactics to tackle the gangs bringing migrants across the English Channel. It's after a record 230 people made the journey on a single boat this week. Lucy Davis, who starred in The Office as Dawn, has announced she has cancer, which is now incurable. She made a statement this afternoon on social media. And the social media star, John Nellis, has been announced as the latest contestant to join the new series of Strictly Come Dancing. He's one of the UK and Ireland's biggest football content creators. That's the latest here from Radio News Hub. I'm Matthew Dudley.
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3: Overnight, expect outbreaks of rain to continue in the north and west, but a drier night elsewhere with clear skies. Stay mild with some mist patches and lows of around 15 degrees Celsius.
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6: 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This is Craig Dane with Pink on the way. Going to play you Walk Me Home next. Our very own Jordan Adams. Turn it up.
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That's Pink on Gorgeous. 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

0: Our 90s at 9 weekend is coming. It is imminent in a few weeks' time. The bank holiday, basically. All day Saturday, Sunday, Monday, nothing but the 90s, just for you. Songs like that, really. Dina Carroll, Ain't No Man on Gorgeous Radio. This is Craig Dane until 7 o'clock this evening. Thanks for choosing us. I hope you're staying cool. Well, tomorrow's the one to look out for. 31 and then up to 34 on Thursday. Just be aware. Stay in. Aircon. Go to McDonald's and work from there or something. Lewis Capaldi on the way next. Bruno Mars, Treasure. I haven't played that for a while. And let's get a sunshine tune on from Mr. Bublé. It's a Beautiful Day. Plays next.
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See, he's not just Christmas, he's for summer as well. It's a beautiful Michael Bublé on Gorgeous, into the much missed and much loved Bonnie Tyler.

0: got to be one of the biggest songs from that decade, isn't it? From the 90s. Natalie and Brulia and Torn on Gorgeous Radio's Big Drive Home with me, Craig Dane. I've got another 90s tune on the way before 7. Let's go for Mark Morrison, Return off the Mac. Miles Smith, Nice to Meet You, plays next. And Corinne Bailey Ray, Put Your Records On. If you're just getting home, when you do get in, ask your smart speaker to play Gorgeous Radio.
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3: Andy Burnham has pledged to give councils more powers to block new bookmakers and vape shops to try and save Britain's high street.
4: There's a real concern across the country. I felt it in the Makerfield by-election about high streets that have been hollowed out, particularly in former industrial areas. They just have been in decline for a long time. And I want to give local communities the power to turn things around.
3: He's planning to scrap the so-called aim-to-permit rule, which limits the ability of local authorities to stop bookies opening up. The man shot and killed in Clapham yesterday was a bus driver in the wrong place at the wrong time. That's according to a friend of his after the 25-year-old was pronounced dead at the scene near a pub. The Office actress Lucy Davis has said she has been diagnosed with incurable stage 4 breast cancer. The 53-year-old is best known for playing Dawn Tinsley in the UK sitcom. And US singer Demi Lovato is set to reunite with the Jonas Brothers in a cameo appearance in Camp Rock 3. That's the latest here from Radio News Hub. I'm Matthew Dudley.
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3: Overnight, expect outbreaks of rain to continue in the northwest, but a drier night elsewhere with clear skies. Stay mild with some mist patches and lows of around 15 degrees Celsius.
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3: The Prime Minister says he wants to improve Britain's high streets, announcing new measures to reduce the number of betting shops and vape stores.
4: I want to give local communities the power to turn things around. And that means clamping down on some of the businesses that cause harm in communities and then supporting those that bring life back to our high streets.
3: He wants to scrap the aim to permit rule, which limits the ability of councils to stop them opening up. The UK is on course for its hottest summer on record. The Met Office says only average conditions are needed for the rest of August to beat the record, which was only set last year. A 63-year-old man has been found guilty of harassing MP Stella Creasy on the Tube. Clifford Welby of East London was described as abusive and aggressive on the train whilst blocking her from leaving the carriage. And Keely Hodgkinson has started her quest for a hat-trick of successive European titles today, running 800 metres in just 1 minute and 57 seconds at Birmingham. That's the latest here from Radio News Hub. I'm Matthew Dudley.
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3: Overnight, expect outbreaks of rain to continue in the northwest, but a drier night elsewhere with clear skies. Staying mild with some mist patches and lows of around 15 degrees Celsius.
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0: Your night is only as good as where it starts. 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
1: 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S, speech. 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
3: The Prime Minister says he wants to improve Britain's high streets, announcing new measures to reduce the number of betting and vape shops.
4: We are announcing big changes today to give communities more control over planning when it comes to vape shops, adult gaming centres, and also the proliferation of betting shops by removing the aim to permit.
3: The aim to permit rule, which limits the ability of councils to stop them opening, could be scrapped by this government. Exemptions to keep PC Andrew Harper's killers in prison will be set out in September. That's the word from the government following outcry over the fact they could be released early. The PM, Andy Burnham, says he's pressing every day to limit the number of inmates who will be released. And major retailers have sold out of solar eclipse glasses. It's as customers have travelled 4 miles to get their hands on a pair ahead of what's expected to be the best solar eclipse since last century. Wednesday's event will be the UK's fullest for the next 54 years. That's the latest here from Radio News Hub. I'm Matthew Dudley.
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3: Overnight, expect outbreaks of rain to continue in the northwest, but a drier night elsewhere with clear skies. Stay mild with some mist patches and lows of around 15 degrees Celsius.

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3: Sure.
2: 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Another happy word.
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1: Here's Alex, turning at a junction. 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
3: The Prime Minister, Andy Burnham, says he doesn't want to see a single prisoner released early and more can be done to free up space in prisons. It comes as exemptions to keep PC Andrew Harper's killers in prison will be set out in September. Meanwhile, the PM has also pledged to give councils more powers to block new bookies and vape shops to try and save Britain's high streets.
4: There's a real concern across the country. I felt it in the Makerfield by-election about high streets that have been hollowed out, particularly in former industrial areas. They just have been in decline for a long time. And I want to give local communities the power to turn things around.
3: He's planning to scrap the so-called aim to permit rule, which limits the ability of local authorities to stop the shops opening up. And Cristiano Ronaldo has married his longtime girlfriend Georgina Rodriguez. The football legend shared an image of their rings on social media. The pair met back in 2016 when he was at Madrid. That's the latest here from Radio News Hub. I'm Matthew Dudley.
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3: Looking into Wednesday, it's another hot one on the cards for most of us, but some cloud and showers across Scotland and Northern Ireland. A dry and hot day elsewhere with temperatures into the low 30s.
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2: 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Just a different number of wheels. Motorbikes aren't in your way. They're on their way. Just like you. So use your mirrors. Check before you manoeuvre. 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Motorbike safety. It's on all of us. National Highways.

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3: Prime Minister says he wants to improve Britain's high streets, announcing new measures to reduce the number of betting and vape shops.
4: We are announcing big changes today to give communities more control over planning when it comes to vape shops, adult gaming centres, and also the proliferation of betting shops by removing the aim to permit.
3: The aim to permit rule, which limits the ability of councils to stop them opening, could be scrapped by this government. Exemptions to keep PC Andrew Harper's killers in prison will be set out in September. That's the word from the government following outcry over the fact they could be released early. The PM, Andy Burnham, says he's pressing every day to limit the number of inmates who will be released. And major retailers have sold out of solar eclipse glasses. It's as customers have travelled 4 miles to get their hands on a pair ahead of what's expected to be the best solar eclipse since last century. Wednesday's event will be the UK's fullest for the next 54 years. That's the latest here from Radio News Hub. I'm Matthew Dudley.
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3: Looking into Wednesday, it's another hot one on the cards for most of us, but some cloud and showers across Scotland and Northern Ireland. A dry and hot day elsewhere with temperatures into the low 30s.
2: Turn

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3: The Prime Minister, Andy Burnham, says he doesn't want to see a single prisoner released early and more can be done to free up space in prisons. It comes as exemptions to keep PC Andrew Harper's killers in prison will be set out in September. Meanwhile, the PM has also pledged to give councils more powers to block new bookies and vape shops to try and save Britain's high streets.
4: There's a real concern across the country, I felt it in the Makerfield by-election, about high streets that have been hollowed out, particularly in former industrial areas that just have been in decline for a long time. And I want to give local communities the power to turn things around.
3: He's planning to scrap the so-called aim to permit rule, which limits the ability of local authorities to stop the shops opening up. And Cristiano Ronaldo has married his longtime girlfriend Georgina Rodriguez. The football legend shared an image of their rings on social media. The pair met back in 2016 when he was at Madrid. That's the latest here from Radio News Hub. I'm Matthew Dudley.
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3: Looking into Wednesday, it's another hot one on the cards for most of us, but some cloud and showers across Scotland and Northern Ireland. A dry and hot day elsewhere with temperatures into the low 30s.
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0: gorgeous. 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
1: You probably think you're pretty good at multitasking behind the wheel. I mean, you have to multitask to drive. So what's wrong with checking your phone? 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If you use a mobile phone while driving, you're 4 times more likely to crash. 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Put your phone away.

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2: 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Sangria. 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
3: When you notice something wrong, it tends to grow and eventually take over, to the point you can't really think of anything else. 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Finding out sooner is always better. Your NHS wants to see you. 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
3: Parts of the UK could be set to bake as temperatures hit 38 degrees Celsius and senior firefighters warn that the country faces a national emergency over wildfires. Some areas are facing a fifth heat wave of the summer. The UK is on course for its hottest summer on record. The Prime Minister says he wants to improve Britain's high streets. He's announced new measures to reduce the number of both betting shops and vape stores. Andy Burnham wants to scrap the aim to permit rule, which limits the ability of local councils to stop them opening up. Locals will also have more say when someone wants to open a vape shop. Now, a postcode lottery.